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3: 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In trouble and pulled down. Tipped to the line. Tipped again. Up in the air. The Rebels pick it up.
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0: It's Miley with flowers. No flowers given to this. You just can't fix stupid story. Just jail time. 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This is crazy. 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

0: Whitney Houston's I Will Always Love You. Oh, what a great Dolly Parton classic, right? It's back on the charts, too. A couple of Dolly songs are. Hey, not for nothing. So you know how, like, all of a sudden random things will show up, like in the middle of nowhere? You've seen these big labyrinths, like, pop up in the middle of national parks or whatever. These mysterious works of art now have been appearing in the sand along the Bay Area beaches, created by a single artist who does it in the middle of the night when everybody else is sleeping. But it really is. They're calling him the California Sand Wizard. And you can check out the pieces of art that are kind of getting posted. And he does it with like a rake. And it's almost really like a corn maze looking like, you know? So anyway, if you want, put in the Sand Wizard of Art. It should be the first thing that comes up. Jason Derulo is the first thing that comes up for us next with Want to Want Me.
1: 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I'm Caleb Zahlers. The Mississippi Institutions of Higher Learning is working to see if sensitive information has been accessed by bad actors following a network security incident. While details are slim, officials said there was a disruption to services at the Office of Student Financial Aid. Individual public colleges and universities were not impacted by the incident, but an investigation into the disruption is underway. In the meantime, students can still submit applications for financial aid. Midterms are on the horizon, and Secretary of State Michael Watson is reminding Mississippians that some races require a majority vote for a winner to be announced, while others require a plurality. You can find out more at supertalk.fm. 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
1: Hi, I'm John Frenchard, and my addiction to alcohol and cocaine started when I was 13 years old and led me to over 40 treatment centers around the country. I was on the brink of death when my mother dropped me off over here at the Home of Grace, expecting me to die, but God had another plan. This time it was different. I've now been sober almost 28 years, and I lead the Banco Foundation, which helps other people.
0: Todd's story, along with many other heroes in the book, shows how the worst thing to ever happen to us can make us hope givers. So get the book, sign the Pass Hope Forward page, write a hopeful note, and give it to someone who needs it, or keep it for yourself. 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
2: A concert will take place in Mississippi to pay tribute to those who lost their lives during the September 11th, 2001 attacks. The Mississippi Christian University Singers, the Mississippi Chorus, and Pearl High School will commemorate the 25th anniversary of the fatal day.
3: Music is such a great way to commemorate even a tragedy like this, but also to remind us that there were some good things that emerged. And so by having a choir of 204 people to come together to do this, is just a representation of that.
2: That was Dr. Beth Everett with Mississippi Christian University. And a Mississippian's photos from 9/11 are on display at the Museum of the Mississippi Delta. Lisa Cookston tells us more about the pictures Brian Barnes took in New York City.
4: And he and his roommate, who took the pictures on that day, right after the first tower fell, said he would share them. So those pictures serve as a timeline of the day.
5: Now let's take a look at your Q105 weather forecast. Right now it's about 94 degrees, and later this evening temperatures will drop into the mid to upper 70s. Looking ahead to the weekend, expect similar conditions, with highs in the upper 90s and overnight lows around 70. First home game of the season is finally here. Ole Miss hosts Charlotte this Saturday with kickoff set for 6:45 p.m. You can catch all the coverage live right here on Q105.
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0: Number one song of the summer right there, Ella Langley. She's got two in the top three, that one and a song called Be Her that she does. And it's so good. So good. I'm Gina. Thanks so much for taking us along with you. This is pretty cool what researchers have found a way to do. They need to come over and get all of my used coffee grounds since I drink so much of it. They're starting to use coffee grounds as insulating material. And they say one day it could replace like the common like styrofoam and spray foam. I tell you what, as much coffee as gets, you know, drank around the whole world, that's ingenious. Another tip of the hat to science, right? We've got the cars around the corner with Drive.
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0: Lady Gaga and Bruno Mars right here with our feel-good story all about trains. Train service between Sweden and Finland back for the first time in 30 years. This is a big one. It's not like the two countries have been feuding or anything. Apparently, there's just been a lack of passengers and also a technical issue because both countries use a different type of track. So now they fix that, and the railroad bridge will let, you know, trains from each country meet at the border. Officials hoping that the restored route will boost business and tourism to the area. So now you can take a train between Sweden and Finland. Boom. Our feel-good story for the day. It must be a light day on feel-good stories, I'm just saying. Ariana Grande, she's in the top songs of the summer, Matchbox 20. And we've got Pink up next with So What.
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0: In for one of the songs of the summer, too, Ariana Grande. She made it in at number 4, for what it's worth, all right? We talked about that earlier. Listen, I'm Gina. Our viral video for the day, it's really cute. There's a baby that's gone viral who knows all the quarterbacks for all the NFL teams. Hard to believe. And it's absolutely 100% real. Just put in baby knows all the quarterbacks. And it should be the first video that comes up. He's super cute. Shawn Mendes is the first thing that comes up for us next with Stitches.
1: 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I'm Caleb Saylor. Defense weapons manufacturer General Atomics is expanding its footprint in Lee County. The company announced an $87 million investment into its facility in Shannon. General Atomics plans to build a new 200,000-square-foot manufacturing center to expand its production capabilities. The expansion is expected to be completed by 2028. The company develops and produces weapons like missiles and other technologies for the U.S. military. The University of Mississippi Medical Center's AirCare has officially launched its new fixed-wing service. Officials say AirCare 5 is now operational and available to transport patients who need specialized care over longer distances. The service is expected to be a game changer for those in rural areas who have limited access to health care. For more Mississippi news, head on over to supertalk.fm.
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2: 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Haley Fisackerly with Energy Mississippi explains that Amazon, which has the largest data center presence in the state, will be paying its fair share for services.
3: The way we work the deal with Amazon, we're ramping with them, and so it's a slow growth.
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2: 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Be sure to keep up with all things Mississippi by heading on over to SuperTalk.
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0: Thursday. Time for me to go and celebrate my son's birthday. 14 years old. I cannot believe it. Before you know it, he's going to be driving. Ah! Anyway, listen, I'm out the door. I'm going to leave you back inside the music. I got to go get some birthday cake on. You know what I'm saying? Brian Adams, I leave you a Summer of 69. Have a great rest of your Thursday. See ya.
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6: 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Tipped again. Up in the air. The Rebels pick it up.
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0: Teddy Swims, it's Mr. Know-It-All here on your Thursday. Welcome along, it's Andrew J. Almost making it to the weekend. Stand by, I got One Direction lined up.
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0: Love me like you do. It's Ellie Goulding. Great to have you here. It's Andrew J. And I hope you're having a great one so far on your Thursday night. Stick around. I got Bruno Mars lined up.
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Football season is here. 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Need food and snacks for the Grove? 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Need a hostess gift or a happy for a friend? We can help with that. 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Hotty toddy, go Rebels!

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0: Scars to your beautiful Alessia Cara here on your radio. 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I got Hozier lined up for you in a bit.
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0: You learned from Alanis Morissette from her 95 album, Jagged Little Pill. Welcome along. I'm Andrew J. Thanks so much for hanging out. Stand by. Back to the 80s for Billy Joel in a bit. And Charlie Puth right around the corner.
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0: 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It is Olivia Dean. Great to have you along. I'm Andrew Jay, and I hope you have had a good day so far. Hang tight for Lady Gaga coming up.
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2: Director of Public Relations. 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There's no other.

0: Teddy swims and lose control. Great to have you here. Andrew J. hanging out and glad to have you along for your, well, we'll call it Friday Eve because it sort of is. Stick around. Adele on the way for you next.
1: It's Riley Green, and I'm here with Boot Barn.
2: When I was growing up in Alabama, we didn't have cowboys. Just small tracts of land, no big open fields. And to me, a cowboy was somebody that was tough, that wasn't scared to work. My dad was kind of a cowboy in my eyes. You know, he built houses his whole life. You have to have a pretty good work ethic to get up every morning and go do construction work in a hot sun in Alabama. And that was our version of a cowboy where I grew up.
1: Riley Green and Boot Barn, sharing a deep respect for the cowboy way.
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That coming from the K-pop Demon Hunters universe. Stick around for an 80s classic from Foreigner up in a bit, and Sir Elton John and Britney Spears around the way next.

0: Hunter X, it's Golden, and it's Andrew J with you. That coming from the K-pop Demon Hunters universe. Stick around for an 80s classic from Foreigner up in a bit, and Sir Elton John and Britney Spears around the way next.
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0: It's Bruno Mars, Risk It All. Great to have you here. Andrew J. with you on your Thursday. National Hot Dog Day today. And how do you like your hot dogs? You know, growing up as a kid, it was either put out on the grill when it was warm enough to do get out to the grill, or mom put them all in a big pot on the stove and boiled them. You know, I'll eat a hot dog either way, but on the grill is really my favorite. Maybe a third in line, the ones that sit there on the roller at the convenience store, just rolling and rolling and rolling all day long. That could be tasty as well. But the true question, which still bothers all of us, is a hot dog a sandwich? I mean, it's meat in between bread. I'm saying it could be.
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0: Fun with Janelle Monáe and We Are Young, and I'm Andrew J. Not young enough anymore. And stick around for Maroon 5 coming right up.
1: Hotty toddy.
2: 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Touchdown, Ole Miss.
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2: 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In trouble and pulled down. Tipped in the line. Tipped again. Up in the air. The Rebels pick it up.
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0: Somber and back to friends. Great to have you along. I'm Andrew J. Hope you have a great night. Whatever you do, do it safely and responsibly. Look forward to seeing you next time around. Stick around for Christina Perry coming up. I'll see you soon.
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0: Shaggy Ray Vaughan, the Angel of the Morning, and Aerosmith and Crazy. Just a bit ago, by the way, severe storms stretching from Texas to New Jersey, flooding expected. They say that wind gusts of 60 miles an hour can be an issue all over the place, so watch out. It might be getting some flooding going on right about now. Fergie, Billy Joel, and more coming up.
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Here, Shaboozy, Amar Sung, Billy Joel back there a second ago, who has now shared he underwent brain surgery following his diagnosis with a rare condition last year, but he says, don't worry, I'm not going anywhere. Yeah, he had some dizziness after he would try to get on stage and sing. So he went on stage and he went to a doctor, found out that he has a rare condition. He's got to put a stent in there, and apparently he's on the mend, doing better. Don't think he's ready to perform, but glad he's doing all right.

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0: Paula Langley, nominated for what, 7 CMA Awards and number one song for 20 some odd weeks. I think it's up to 22 now. Wow. Choosing Texas, big song for her. Big career, of course. We will play some Usher next. The DJ got us falling in love.
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0: I want you, I need you, oh God, I need these beautiful things that I've got.
1: Benson Boone, Beautiful Things, and Janet Jackson, When I Think of You. Is that off the Control album? I believe it is. Man, when that came out, there were like five different big hit singles on there. Probably a couple of number ones, like What Have You Done For Me Lately, and Nasty, and that one right there, When I Think of You. Well, let's wait a while. Man, some good stuff. Good music back then. Glass Animals, Heat Waves on the way in just a bit. Stay right there.
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Justin Bieber Daisies and Carly Rae Jepsen. You Can Call Me Maybe. Well, starting with the season 35 premiere, Dancing with the Stars will have an elimination shakeup. Where in the first two shows, the two-night premiere, they say goodbye to two contestants right off the bat. That'll be middle of September, like a couple of days, like next week, I believe, when Wednesday, Thursday, I believe that's the deal. Rima, Selena Gomez, and Calm Down, UB40 coming up Tuesday right there.

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0: 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By now, you've probably heard about the new Apple foldable phone, the iPhone Duo. 7.6-inch continuous inner display, starting price right around $2,000. 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We'll see how the response is. I think it's going to be very good. I think they're going to sell out pretty quickly. And there'll be folks waiting for their phone. Tina Turner on the way.
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WOXF. 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WQLJ. Batesville. 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

0: Teddy Swims and Mr. Know-It-All and old Tracy Chapman back there, Fast Car. Good stuff on the way. We'll play some Kenny Loggins 80s movie music in just a bit. Mary J. Blige and Mr. Ed Sheeran Cameron in the next few minutes. Stay right there.
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0: Ed Sheeran Camera, and Kenny Loggins, Danger Zone. Yeah, Top Gun soundtrack music. That was a good soundtrack, by the way. Kenny Loggins had a couple of songs on there. Of course, he was kind of the soundtrack king back then. Did I'm All Right for Caddyshack and did some Footloose music. Of course, did Danger Zone. He was all over the place. Katy Perry Firework coming up in Chicago on the way as well.
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0: Espresso from Miss Sabrina Carpenter in Chicago. And look away, by the way, New York Knicks star Jalen Brunson hosting the season 52 premiere of SNL. It's coming up in a couple of weeks, Saturday, September 26th.
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0: Swift and the fate of Ophelia. By the way, Dolly Parton has only been gone a couple of weeks, and now her first posthumous song will appear on her new Stanley Brothers tribute album. That'll be October 16th. Man, she has so much stuff in the pipeline going. She had a Broadway show, music recorded, all kinds of things. Boy, we miss that Dolly Parton, don't we?
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0: crazy. From Gnarls Barkley, Cindy Lauper. And time after time, if you go to the U.S. Open, you see long lines at the concession stand. It might be for water, maybe even beer, but more than likely, they're standing in line for Salt Hank's Prime Rib Sandwich. It's got onions, aioli, and provolone. People swear by it. 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It'll cost you $38 for a sandwich? Yeah, that must be one good sandwich.
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0: It's so easy to fall in love. Olivia Dean and Toto Africa back there a little bit ago. Shake Shack in the news. 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

0: somebody I used to know. There's Gaudier and the Pointer Sisters. And Jump for My Love, I'm Todd. Well, if you're trying to put together a costume for Halloween and you don't have the money to buy a fancy one and you want just some stuff maybe around the house, here's a few things that you can consider that are easy on the wallet. If you want to be a TV reporter, get a blazer, makeup, and a mic. Or just use a hairbrush as a mic and do that. Mrs. Roper from Three's Company, grab a bold caftan. 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I don't even know. Outrageously large sunglasses, curly redhead wig, an exaggerated beaded necklace and bracelet, and you're set. 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A pirate hat, red sash, and black capri pants. Have none of those, by the way. If you'd like to be Holly Golightly from Breakfast at Tiffany's, if you have a black mini dress around, wear that. 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

0: This weekend, the movie theaters, Practical Magic 2. They think it will dethrone Spider-Man Brand New Day for first place at the box office. That's the sequel starring Nicole Kidman, Sandra Bullock. I think it'll make between 30 to 40 million domestically, 63 million globally, and it's a debut. So we'll see how that works out. Adele Rolling in the Deep, we will play that next.
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0: Hosey Are Too Sweet, and Prince and I Would Die For You. Wacky but true story, Munich, Germany. The police there pulled over an elderly man, managed to steer his motorized mobility scooter onto a busy stretch of the Autobahn. 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
2: 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He steps in the end zone. Touchdown, Ole Miss.
1: Fins up.
2: Trouble being chased and sacked. In trouble and pulled down. Tipped in the line. Tipped again. Up in the air. The Rebels pick it up.
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Elton John's going to play a couple of nights in Mexico City in early October. I saw ticket prices, and I was like, oh, my God. As it turns out, the ticket price range is from 990 to 16,000 Mexican pesos. That is not the same as dollars. Like 990 is about 60 bucks or so. So tickets are much cheaper than one would expect. And Steve, we are rolling on this Friday into the weekend. Bruno.

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0: So they played last Friday in San Jose, and they had an incident at the show. 14 people ended up having to go to the hospital. Was exactly the reason they were taken to the hospital, they've not said, but a number of people were hospitalized after the Chainsmokers show.
1: What keeps you up at night? 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

0: There's Lewis. I was getting used to being someone you loved. Blondie in there, too. It is finally Friday. Today is the 25th anniversary of 9/11. And of course, it is one of those moments in history where if you were alive, you know where you were on 9/11 25 years ago today.
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0: There's the Fugees, Killing Me Softly, St. Elmo's Fire, some John Parr, Gaga in there too. The rumor is Gaga eloped and is on her honeymoon right now. Secret elopement is what they're saying.
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1: 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WOXF. 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WQLJ. 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
2: I'm Kelly Bennett with the SuperTalk AgriNews Network, and here's your Sunrise Ag Report. According to USDA Secretary Brooke Rollins, American farmers' cattle totals are increasing for the first time in nearly 10 years. During an August 20th interview with Fox Business News, she blamed Democrats for some of the problems ranchers have been experiencing.
3: When you've got a prior administration that is basically blaming cattle for their crazy climate agenda, then you have a real problem. And you also have, you combine that with people are eating more beef today than ever before, which is actually really, really good news. Secretary Kennedy and I obviously have been working on new dietary guidelines. We have big announcements coming up on new school lunches. And eating real food is right in the middle of all of that. And so while we're working on combining all of this, ensuring that our ranchers have what they need to continue to rebuild their herds.
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0: Here's Harry Styles, As It Was, Dreaming of You, Selena in there as well. Finally, Friday had the second game of the NFL regular season from Australia last night. It's getting more difficult to watch NFL football because, what was it, on Peacock Wednesday? Last night it was on Netflix, so you got to have Netflix, you got to have Peacock, you got to have Amazon, you got to have YouTube to watch all these NFL games.
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0: The Man I Need, Olivia Dean. Cool and the Gang, Celebration, Carrie in there too. Into the weekend on this 25th anniversary of one of the saddest days of American history, 9/11. Everyone talking about where they were when they first heard about it. I was at the gym, and a bunch of TVs at the gym I was at, and the first plane had crashed into the Trade Center. The second one had not hit yet, and we were kind of watching it like, wonder what happened there? Like, was that a navigation error, or the plane had something wrong? And then whoosh, watched live while the second plane impacted, and then you knew at that moment. It wasn't like, it's not a mistake. Something really bad is happening. And went to the radio station. I was in radio then. I went to the radio station, and we started doing news 24/7.
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1: 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Up in the air. The Rebels pick it up.
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3: From the Domino's.com studio, I'm Annie Strong bringing you your Q105 forecast. Today we'll reach a high of 93 and overnight low of 71. You can expect partly sunny skies throughout the day with possible thundershowers later this evening. Looking ahead to the weekend, expect similar conditions with highs in the upper 90s and overnight lows of 70. The first home game of the season is finally here. Ole Miss will host Charlotte this Saturday with kickoff set for 6:45. 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

0: question was, where are they going to live? And it sounds like their primary residence for right now is going to be Kansas City, because he's got a job, and, you know, Taylor's got a job too. But if Taylor doesn't go into the office every day, and it, I mean, she is the office, right? So Taylor can hang out wherever.
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3: I'm Kelly Bennett for SuperTalk Mississippi News. For the second time in 4 months, General Atomics has announced an expansion in Shannon. Governor Tabree says the $87 million investment and the 125 jobs it'll create are further proof that Mississippi isn't just part of America's defense industrial base. We're essential to it. The latest expansion includes the construction of a new 200,000-square-foot manufacturing facility, which will expand production capabilities for the company's advanced weapons systems, including Vectrex.

0: a precision-guided munition designed to extend the range and effectiveness of artillery forces and other precision strike programs. In March, the company announced a $25 million investment to update and expand its advanced weapons production line.
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2: 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Going through the day, it was just nobody really knew what to say. 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When we go through worship and when we have talks, especially in college now when everybody kind of being on their own, I try to lead with my scars so that the next person feels like they have hope.
1: Jacob's inspiring story, along with many other heroes in the book, shows how the worst thing to ever happen to us can make us hope givers. 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
0: You can expect hit and miss showers and thunderstorms pretty much across Mississippi today. A look at your state forecast from the National Weather Service. Northern Mississippi will be cloudy with off and on showers and thunderstorms, especially in the afternoon. Highs will be in the mid-90s with heat index values above 100. Tonight will be mostly cloudy with showers and thunderstorms and lows in the lower 70s. Central Mississippi, partly sunny with hit and miss showers and thunderstorms. Highs will be in the lower 90s with heat index values above 100. Tonight will be partly cloudy with showers, thunderstorms, and lows in the lower 70s. Southern Mississippi, mostly sunny with showers, thunderstorms, and highs in the upper 80s. Tonight will be partly cloudy with more showers and thunderstorms. Lows will be in the mid 70s.
3: Good morning from the Domino's.com studio. I'm Annie Strong bringing you your Q105 forecast. Right now it's around 70 degrees and we'll reach a high around 93 later this afternoon and tonight an overnight low of 71. Expect partly sunny skies throughout the day with some possible thundershowers later this evening.
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the other day, Benson Boone did his show in a Spider-Man suit. You know, Spider-Man's been so big at the movie theater. So, and as far as like jumping around, flipping our eye off pianos and stuff on stage, Benson Boone is kind of like Spider-Man, really, in real life. All he needs is the ability to shoot some web from his wrists. I'm Steve. It's Friday. Green Day.

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0: There's fun. We Are Young, a little ditty about Jack and Diane in there as well. Into the weekend on this Friday the 11th. It is the all the talk today, as it should be, the anniversary of 9/11, 25 years ago today. The terrible tragedy, obviously, in American history, but at the same time, the way that people came together after 9/11, not just at Ground Zero and in Pennsylvania and Washington, D.C., all over, a very united nation after 9/11.
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6: From the Domino's.com studio, I'm Annie Strong bringing you your Q105 forecast. Today we'll reach a high of 93 and overnight low of 71. You can expect partly sunny skies throughout the day with possible thundershowers later this evening. Looking ahead to the weekend, expect similar conditions with highs in the upper 90s and overnight lows of 70. The first home game of the season is finally here. Ole Miss will host Charlotte this Saturday with kickoff set for 6:45. 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

0: nominations for the CMAs came out yesterday. Ella Langley has received the most nominations pretty much for two songs. That one, which 21 weeks later is still number one on the Billboard Hot 100. She had another song on the country charts that was number one for a while this summer, too. If she makes it to next week, 22 weeks, that will tie Mariah Carey for number one weeks in a row. She was number one for 22 weeks in a row for All I Want for Christmas Is You. Two more weeks and Ella breaks the record.
1: I'm Kelly Bennett for SuperTalk Mississippi News. Mississippians have been battling love bugs, which tend to concentrate on and along roadways and end up splattered across the front of cars. According to the MSU Extension Service, there's a reason for that. In addition to being attracted to each other, adult love bugs are also attracted to compounds in the exhausts of both gas and diesel-powered engines, but only after the exhaust has been exposed to sunlight for a while and broken down into the chemicals love bugs find attractive. There are two generations of love bugs per year, one in late spring and the second starts in September. The fall flight is usually larger than the first. It's a good idea to check your radiator regularly to make sure that it doesn't become clogged with love bugs and overheat.
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1: Some Affordable Care Act enrollees will be getting money back. Fox's Lillian Wu has the details.
4: The Trump administration says about 1 million people who signed up for Obamacare health insurance across 30 states are getting $500 rebate checks next month, allegedly because of overcharges by the Federal Exchange during the Biden administration. President Trump announcing the plan in video posted to X.
5: Our administration is doing the right thing and giving the money back to the people who were wrongly ripped off.
4: In a fact sheet, the White House claimed the Biden administration accumulated a significant surplus of funds that were not used to benefit the Americans who paid these higher premiums. It's unclear where the money for the rebates would come from and whether congressional approval is required for disbursement.
1: The refunds would go to consumers in 30 states who don't receive premium subsidies and purchase coverage through the federal marketplace called healthcare.gov. That includes the state of Mississippi.
6: 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I'm Annie Strong bringing you your Q105 forecast. Right now it's around 70 degrees and we'll reach a high around 93 later this afternoon and tonight an overnight low of 71. Expect partly sunny skies throughout the day with some possible thundershowers later this evening.
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0: Sombers, back to friends. Daryl and John, you've lost that loving feeling in there too. We are grooving along on this Friday as we get into the weekend. I know a lot of folks watching football this weekend, a huge football weekend. NFL, regular season, Australia. They played, what kind of field was it? Was it an Australian rules football field? Cricket field, I don't know. They were playing on some kind of field like that yesterday. But, yeah, we've got games. Mexico, I think there's one in Paris this year too.
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12: From the Domino's.com studio, I'm Annie Strong bringing you your Q105 forecast. Today we'll reach a high of 93 and overnight low of 71. You can expect partly sunny skies throughout the day with possible thundershowers later this evening. Looking ahead to the weekend, expect similar conditions with highs in the upper 90s and overnight lows of 70. The first home game of the season is finally here. Ole Miss will host Charlotte this Saturday with kickoff set for 6:45. 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

0: There's Ariana Grande. Hate That I Made You Love Me. 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And not everybody is mean, of course, but just a handful. And Ariana Grande's like, okay. I'm tired of the you need to eat memes and comments and whatnot. Like, I'm out.
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2: From the Domino's.com studio, I'm Annie Strong bringing you your Q105 forecast. Today we'll reach a high of 93 and overnight low of 71. You can expect partly sunny skies throughout the day with possible thundershowers later this evening. Looking ahead to the weekend, expect similar conditions with highs in the upper 90s and overnight lows of 70. The first home game of the season is finally here. Ole Miss will host Charlotte this Saturday with kickoff set for 6:45. 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

0: Gaga, maybe she's eloped. We don't know. And Bruno, she's been engaged. Well, it was at the Olympics 2 years ago. I remember they kind of announced Gaga's engaged. And it was like, oh, okay. So she's been engaged for 2 years. I don't know how long. She's been engaged longer than Taylor has known Travis. I don't know how long it takes to plan the wedding, but I suspect like Taylor's schedule and Gaga's schedule are similar. You think you could fit a wedding in there somewhere? Well, the rumor is that Gaga eloped.
1: 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If you've been injured and need legal representation, call Mama Justice for a free consultation at 662-883-6262. A woman was killed and a man was injured in a murder and attempted suicide in Pearl on Thursday afternoon. Police were called to a neighborhood on Vera Street after someone heard gunshots. When the officers arrived, they found a deceased woman beside a house and a man crawling in the front yard. He'd been shot twice in the head. Police haven't released the identities of the individuals, but the man is facing a first-degree murder charge. The investigation is ongoing. 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

0: AAA says the national average for a gallon of diesel fuel now tops $6 per gallon, and that increase leads to higher prices. Fox's Jenny Casola reports.
1: Diesel fuel is used for freight and delivery trucks, so it's much more expensive to transport things. The Independent Grocers Alliance says fuel can account for up to 30% of the total cost of food.
0: Higher prices are having a negative impact on small business owners. NFIB Mississippi Director Leah Long explains.
2: We represent every industry, you know, whether you're a poultry farmer, whether you're, you know, shipbuilding, retail, restaurant, whatever it may be. 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
3: Good morning from the Domino's.com studio. I'm Annie Strong, bringing you your Q105 forecast. Right now, it's around 70 degrees, and we'll reach a high around 93 later this afternoon, and tonight, an overnight low of 71. Expect partly sunny skies throughout the day, with some possible thundershowers later this evening.

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0: For the first time in 4 years, Taylor Swift has received a CMA nomination. It's we know she's a pop star, global icon, but she started as country and then, of course, you know, caught on in other genres. The country folks haven't forgotten about her. She's gotten a nomination for a CMA. She is going to be, by the way, she said, keeping more of a low profile during the NFL season, but she will be at the game on Monday night with the Chiefs and Broncos.
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0: 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Today we'll reach a high of 93 and overnight low of 71. You can expect partly sunny skies throughout the day with possible thundershowers later this evening. Looking ahead to the weekend, expect similar conditions with highs in the upper 90s and overnight lows of 70. The first home game of the season is finally here. Ole Miss will host Charlotte this Saturday with kickoff set for 6:45. 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

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Hey, good morning. My name is Scott. Thanks for having us on as we help you fire up our 2026 version of September 11th. 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

0: There's Nickelback. It's How You Remind Me. All right, well, if you're a Good Morning America fan, they just announced a new weekend lineup the other day. Rachel Scott going to be joining the Saturday show with Whit Johnson, while Rhiannon Alley is going to anchor the Sunday show together with Gio Benitez.
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And this town's lost its faith. 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

0: Alex Warren, That's Ordinary. All right, well, Amazon the other day apparently signed a major AI chip deal with Qualcomm. 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
1: I'm Kelly Bennett for SuperTalk Mississippi News. It's been 25 years since the September 11 terror attacks, and Americans across the country are gathering to remember those who lost their lives. The Biloxi National Cemetery and Carry the Load are holding a gravestone cleaning event on Saturday. Volunteers of any age can help wash headstones between 10 a.m. and 1 p.m. The Tunnel to Towers 5K run, walk, and climb will take place at Margaritaville in Biloxi from 3 to 9 p.m. Saturday. Four people with Mississippi ties were among the 2,977 victims. Three of the four were killed when American Airlines Flight 77 crashed into the Pentagon. The fourth was killed at the World Trade Center in New York City. To learn more about them, log on to supertalk.fm.
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3: Hello, everyone. My name is Emma Benoit, and when I was 16 years old, I attempted to take my own life. My depression really got so heavy, and I just couldn't keep going anymore. I felt like everything was up against me, and the fear of failure in combination with perfectionism and all of the things that young people have to deal with and struggle with in today's world became too much to bear. This book is really a reminder that hope is often carried through the stories that we share together. And I'm so deeply honored to have my story included alongside so many others, and I hope that every reader, every person that grabs this book and picks it up, finds the encouragement to keep going, no matter what they're facing.
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1: 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While details are slim, officials say there was a disruption to services at the Office of Student Financial Aid. Individual public colleges and universities weren't impacted. According to the state agency, external cybersecurity professionals have been engaged to determine what, if any, confidential or sensitive data may have been accessed or compromised. At this time, the investigation is said to be in its earliest stage. Officials say applications for student

0: aid can still be submitted securely through the Mississippi Aid Application Portal on the Office of Student Financial Aid website. Their priority is to return their systems to full functionality as quickly as possible.
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2: From the Domino's.com studio, I'm Annie Strong bringing you your Q105 forecast. Today we'll reach a high of 93 and overnight low of 71. You can expect partly sunny skies throughout the day with possible thundershowers later this evening. Looking ahead to the weekend, expect similar conditions with highs in the upper 90s and overnight lows of 70. The first home game of the season is finally here. Ole Miss will host Charlotte this Saturday with kickoff set for 6:45. 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

0: There's Teddy Swims. It's Mr. Know-It-All. Well, thanks for having us on as we get you on through that Friday workday slash September 11th. Well, congrats to Brandon Thomas Lee. Yeah, if that name doesn't ring a bell, that would be Pamela Anderson and Tommy Lee's son. Brandon just got engaged the other day. Well, let's hope that marriage goes better than his mom and dad's marriage.
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0: Katy Perry and Roar. I'll tell you who was roaring over the summer. That would be box offices here in the United States. The official numbers just came in, and U.S. movie theaters pulled in, get this, $4.76 billion from May through Labor Day. The biggest hit movies, The Odyssey, Spider-Man, Brand New Day, Toy Story 5, and The Devil Wears Prada 2. Well, the biggest disappointments would be the live-action Moana, DC Supergirl, and Masters of the Universe. I'm just going to be honest. I have not seen any of those movies. Are any of them worth it?
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0: It's Olivia Dean, and so easy. Well, boy, we keep getting proof over and over and over again. Proof that Hollywood just really has no new ideas anymore. Warner Brothers apparently eyeing John Mulaney to star as Maxwell Smart in their upcoming rebooting of Get Smart.
1: 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If you've been injured and need legal representation, call Mama Justice for a free consultation at 662-883-6262. A 17-year-old Lake Cormorant High School football player who was accidentally exposed to the herbicide paraquat is in critical condition at Texas Children's Hospital in Houston. According to Dark Horse Press, Zach Brown is being evaluated for a possible lung transplant. A GoFundMe has been set up to help Zach and his family deal with medical expenses. Paraquat is a powerful chemical weed killer that's extremely toxic to humans and animals. According to the family, the exposure didn't happen at or near the school, and local farmers had nothing to do with it.
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1: A Batesville woman will spend 6 years in federal prison for planting homemade bombs on her ex-boyfriend's car. In June of 2025, the Lafayette County Sheriff's Office received a call about a suspicious package on top of a car. They eventually discovered the package contained a live homemade explosive device and developed 29-year-old Christina Willis as a suspect. A search warrant uncovered bomb-making materials, firearms, narcotics, and an additional explosive device. Willis was later arrested and charged with attempted murder and planting a bomb or explosive device on August 5th of 2025. Thursday, she was only sentenced for the crimes to which she pled guilty, possession of bombs. 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
1: From the Domino's.com studio, I'm Annie Strong bringing you your Q105 forecast. Today we'll reach a high of 93 and overnight low of 71. You can expect partly sunny skies throughout the day with possible thundershowers later this evening. Looking ahead to the weekend, expect similar conditions with highs in the upper 90s and overnight lows of 70. The first home game of the season is finally here. Ole Miss will host Charlotte this Saturday with kickoff set for 6:45. 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

0: Billie Eilish and Birds of a Feather. All right, well, did you hear about the Naples High School that fired its first-year head football coach the other day, Dan Niebuhr? Yeah, he started the season 0-3, but get this, the team was outscored 166-0. Yikes.
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They're the Backstreet Boys, doing our part around here to try to scoot you the heck on through that Friday, September 11th, as fast as humanly possible. 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It's the Lumineers.

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All right, good afternoon from the Domino's.com studio. I'm your host today, Annie Strong. We've got plenty to talk about this afternoon. First off, it's Football Friday, so we'll talk all Ole Miss sports and football, of course, with the Rebels getting ready for their first home game tomorrow. We'll also catch up with some other Ole Miss sports and, of course, talk about what's happening in Oxford this weekend. Remember, you can listen live on Q105, 105.1, 105.5, theq105.com, Supertalk app, and Alexa. And of course, if you got a song request, you can text us at 662-426-1093. That's 662-426-1093. But first, let's get our afternoon drive home started with some Rihanna, We Found Love.

0: That's golden. Hey, thanks for letting us tag along with you today. Certainly appreciate it. And I don't know if you've heard about the new Penelope Cruz Javier Bardem movie, but they were together at the Venice Film Festival the other day for the debut of their new flick called Bunker. But get this, Bunker apparently got a 15-minute standing ovation. Whoa.
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All right, that was Trustful by Pink, who actually had a birthday earlier this week. So happy late birthday to Pink. But I hope you all are enjoying your ride home. I'm your host today, Annie Strong. And as we talked about earlier, it is Football Friday. So let's talk some Rebel football. Ole Miss football is finally back at home tomorrow night as the Rebels take on Charlotte at 6:45. And obviously, Ole Miss is a heavy favorite. But for me, this game is less about the final score and more about what this team needs to clean up after week one. So last weekend against Louisville, it really felt like we saw two completely different Ole Miss teams. The first half was sloppy. The offense really couldn't find rhythm. And defensively, there were missed tackles and busted coverages. But in the second half, things started to click. Ole Miss put up 31 points. Trinidad Chambliss started looking like himself again, what we are used to seeing, and the offense

0: offense became a lot more explosive. Deuce Alexander was a huge part of that. He's coming off arguably the best game of his college career, and Caleb Odom also showed out that he can be another weapon in the offense. So, offensively, I want to see them pick up where they left off last week, but defensively, though, that's probably what I'm going to watch closest. Ole Miss dealt with some injuries in the secondary last week, and at times you could really see the lack of communication issues. So Charlotte might be an 0-1 team after losing to the Citadel in triple overtime last weekend, but they still put up over 500 yards on offense. So I feel like this will be a really good opportunity for the Ole Miss defense to kind of clean up some things before the big game next weekend. Of course, kickoff is set for 6:45 on ESPN2. And don't forget, we'll be in the Grove for the Van Atkins Jewelers tailgate show from 2:30 to 4:30 right in front of Farley Hall. So stop by, say hey, and of course, grab some Domino's pizza.
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0: Leona Lewis and Bleeding Love. All right, well, you can't really blame them, right, with the saber rattling that Russia continues to do. Volkswagen apparently going to be selling one of their factories in Germany so that this factory can be converted into a missile manufacturer for an Israeli company.
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All right, that was Domino by Jesse J. Good afternoon from the Domino's.com studio. I'm your host today, Annie Strong. It's Football Friday, of course, so we're going to continue that in the 3 o'clock hour. Full fun Football Friday fact. The SEC went undefeated in week one and hasn't done that before since 1997. I think that's pretty cool. So that's a week one win for the SEC. Okay, now I kind of want to talk about some other top matchups this weekend. Of course, we got number one Ohio State at number four Texas. That'll kick off at 6:30 p.m. I'm personally really looking forward to this game. I'm just really interested to see what both teams are made of this year. Also, the SEC conference opener with number 12 Alabama at Kentucky. That'll be at 2:30 p.m. Then you got number 18 Tennessee at Georgia Tech at 6 p.m. and number 11 Oklahoma at Michigan. That's going to be an 11 a.m. game, bright and early. And of course, Charlotte at Ole Miss with kickoff tomorrow at 6:45 p.m. So we're going to do something a little different this Football Friday. I want y'all to shoot me a text on the text line of what game you're most looking forward to this season. That can be any game, that can be an Ole Miss game, or just all around any game you're looking forward to this season. I'd love to hear y'all's thoughts. The text line number is 662-426-1093. That's 662-426-1093. All right, up next to Chemical, Post Malone.

0: Justin Bieber, that's Daisies. All right, well, does it feel like you're wishing more people happy birthday in September than other times throughout the year? Well, you're not imagining it. September is actually the most common birth month of the entire year. In fact, the one September date that stands out above all the others, that would be September 9th.
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4: 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I'm Kelly Bennett for SuperTalk Mississippi News. For the second time in 4 months, General Atomics has announced an expansion in Shannon. Governor Tabreeve says the $87 million investment and the 125 jobs it'll create are further proof that Mississippi isn't just part of America's defense industrial base. We're essential to it. The latest expansion includes the construction of a new 200,000-square-foot manufacturing facility, which will expand production capabilities for the company's advanced weapons systems, including Vectrex, a precision-guided munition designed to extend the range and effectiveness of artillery forces and other precision strike programs. In March, the company announced a $25 million investment to update and expand its advanced weapons production line.
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2: Most Americans can tell you exactly where they were when America was attacked on September 11th. Former Visit Mississippi Director Craig Ray was in New York City. He served as Special Assistant to the President, Deputy Director of Advance for Special Events. He told us President Bush knew the first tower of the World Trade Center had been hit before his scheduled stop at a school in Sarasota, Florida.
3: He proceeded to sit down with the students, if you remember this visual, and the second tower's hit. And we're watching it out of the window from the UN's or UN ambassador's office. And so at that point, of course, the city of New York is in full chaos, and we call the president, or we call Andy Card, and that's when he goes up and whispers to the president, second tower has been hit.
2: Close to 3,000 Americans, including four Mississippians, lost their.
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5: Now let's take a look at our Q105 weather forecast. The rain has cooled things down a little bit to about 86 degrees, but expect possible showers for the rest of the evening. Looking ahead to the weekend, we'll see highs in the upper 90s and overnight lows around 70. The first home game of the season is finally here. 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

That was Ella Langley. That was Ella Langley with Choosin' Texas. And if you didn't know, Ella Langley's hit Choosin' Texas has spent 30 weeks total on the Billboard Hot 100, including at historic non-consecutive weeks at number one. Speaking of Ella Langley, she's got a concert coming up in Oxford next Thursday at the Pavilion at 7 p.m. And if you haven't gotten tickets yet, it's not too late. Let's take a look at ticket prices here in Oxford. All right, so it's looking like got mid-range $100, so about $150, $200, $300. Okay, so ticket prices have gone down. You're still wanting some. Much better price than they were a few weeks ago. So yeah, y'all go take a look. It's supposed to be a great concert. Oxford's going to be packed next week, especially with the game and everything going on. But I'm excited. Ella Langley, personally, is one of my favorites. So if you can get tickets, definitely think you should all go next Thursday. That'll be at 7 p.m. Hope you're all having a great afternoon drive home. We're getting to the end of our 3 o'clock hour. But if you got a song request, shoot us a text at 662-426-1093. That's 662-426-1093. Up next, Taylor Swift, You Belong With Me.

Okay, good afternoon from the Domino's.com studio. I'm your host today, Annie Strong. It's the top of the 4 o'clock hour, so we've got lots of great music coming your way. The first home game of the season is finally here. Ole Miss hosts Charlotte tomorrow with kickoff set for 6:45. Last week, number 9 Ole Miss defeated number 24 Louisville 41-38. But now the Niners travel to number 9 Ole Miss tomorrow. This will be the first matchup ever between the Rebels and Charlotte. 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
1: With the SuperTalk AgriNews Network, I'm JT Mitchell, and here's your Midday Ag Report. American farmers are taking a hit from President Trump's tariffs on Canada and the ongoing war with Iran. The supply bottleneck for potash is forcing fertilizer costs up. Farad Abasov, chairman of the Millennial Potash Corporation, says getting more production out of the African country Gabon would alleviate pressure in the future.
2: We don't have any kind of geopolitical or geographic constraints. It's not prone to any kind of a conflict. And we have USDFC support, which is very unique.
1: Audio courtesy.

0: via Fox Business. The Trump administration placed 50% tariffs on around $20 billion worth of Canadian goods after trade talks between the two countries fell apart last month. Canada, which is a leading global producer of potash, came back with its own list of equivalent import taxes on American goods that went into effect earlier this week.
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All right, that was Rihanna with Only Girl in the World. Gosh, I just love some RiRi. Honestly, I wish she still did concerts, but maybe one day she'll come back. But I hope you are all having a great ride home. We are really getting to the point where we're starting to realize that game weekends are back because the traffic out there is absolute nuts. It took me about 20 minutes to get here today. It usually only takes 5. So, but we do love home games, so can't complain. Let's talk about what's going on in Oxford this weekend. Obviously, we've had some concerts this weekend, but let's see. We have one at the Coop, actually, tomorrow night at 7 p.m. Brian Hayes Music will be performing up there. If y'all haven't been to the Coop, it's honestly a great spot for a drink. Now, I've never been up there on an actual game night, but I feel like they always have great food and drinks up there. Great atmosphere, and the rooftop, you can see all of Oxford. So if y'all aren't going to the game tomorrow, definitely should stop by that. Also, Proud Larry's, they always have events going on. They actually had Bella McCormick last night. She graduated with me and did her first big concert in Oxford last night. And I heard it went really well. So shout out to her. Also, tonight at 8 p.m., Red Shahan will be playing, and then Saturday at 9 p.m., Maps and Legends. So, got some more concerts at Proud Larry's this weekend. Of course, go online to buy tickets or pay at the door. You know, always got that covered. 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

0: Tainted Love, Where Did Our Love Go? That's Soft Cell, helping us get on through that Friday workday and into another September weekend.
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1: It's Rihanna and Only Girl in the World. All right, well, listen, one of the many things we like to do around here is try to keep you up to date and in the loop with some of the words and phrases you might hear from the younger generation. Well, apparently the big travel trend among Gen Zers these days is something called lore tripping. Yeah, lore tripping is apparently vacationing at small towns and quirky little towns instead of big cities.
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1: North Mississippi deserves healthcare that is recognized among the best in the nation. That is why we are proud Baptist Memorial Hospital North Mississippi has been named one of America's best 250 hospitals by HealthGrades for two consecutive years. This prestigious honor places us among the top 5% of hospitals nationwide for clinical excellence and makes us the only hospital in Mississippi to receive this distinction. Exceptional care, national recognition, right here at home. Baptist North Mississippi, connected by care.
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1: Ace of Base and All That She Wants. Well, that's what Anna Osceola is going to be getting. A baby with John Hamm. The 55-year-old John Hamm and the 38-year-old Anna expecting their first child together in the coming months.
2: On Friday nights, you'll see us in the stands. 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

All right, there we go. Just having some technical difficulties. That was Believer, Imagine Dragons. So actually, back when I used to run track and field here, that used to be one of my pregame songs I would always listen to. I feel like it's such a get you in the mood and also like determination. So that was a great one for this 4 o'clock hour. Ole Miss football is finally back at home tomorrow night as the Rebels take on Charlotte at 6:45.

5. So in honor of the game tomorrow, I'm going to share some facts about both the Rebs and Charlotte's, if I can find them. Okay, so cool stat to know, Ole Miss's victory over Louisville last weekend was the 700th win in program history. So I think that's pretty cool. Also, a little Charlotte history, kind of why they are called the 49ers. So in 1949, community leaders fought to like keep the school open. So the 49ers nickname honors that important year in the university's history, and the students chose the nickname. Also, fun little coincidence, UNC Charlotte is located along Highway 49, and it officially became UNC Charlotte in 1965, and they had approved it by 49-0 votes. So there you go, little fun fact on Charlotte's history and the nickname of the school. 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Kickoff is set for 6:45 on ESPN2 tomorrow. And don't forget, we'll be live from the Grove for the Van Atkins Jewelers tailgate show from 2:30 to 4:30, right in front of Farley Hall. So stop by and say hey and grab some dominoes. And we'll also, this is something new we're doing this year, we'll have a game day pin. So shout out to Jake Thompson and his family for that. All right, up next, Risk It All, Bruno Mars.

0: There's Bruno Mars. It's Risk It All. All right, well, I haven't seen it, so I can't pass judgment, but Practical Magic 2 is officially now in movie theaters around the country. Yeah, early reviews, though, just so you know, have not been kind. In fact, it only scored like a 34% on Rotten Tomatoes. Yikes.
1: With SuperTalk News, I'm JT Mitchell. Today is the 25th anniversary of one of the most somber days in American history. On this day in 2001, the deadliest terror attack on U.S. soil happened as hijackers crashed four planes into the World Trade Center, the Pentagon, and into a field in Pennsylvania. Nearly 3,000 people lost their lives that day, while more than 14,000 were safely evacuated with the help of first responders. Mississippi Department of Public Safety Commissioner Sean Tindall said the anniversary of 9/11 should serve as an important reminder of what law enforcement does every day.
2: I've seen it more firsthand in this job. 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
1: Four Mississippians lost their lives in the 9/11 attacks. Their names were Ada Mason Acker, Jerry Dickerson, Joe Ferguson, and James Clear.
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2: The first edition of Thursday Night Football for the 2026 NFL season happened last night with the 49ers playing the Rams all the way in Australia. Frank Lanza with the recap.
3: San Francisco's Brock Purdy leading the way down under.
4: Second and eight. Purdy. They rip on the run. Wide open. Deebo Samuel. Touchdown. 15-yard strike. And the Niners extend.
3: That made it 24-7 on Netflix. The 49ers go on to beat the L.A. Rams 27-7. Purdy throwing three touchdown passes in the game. San Francisco's defense putting the clamps on Matthew Stafford and the Rams. L.A. entered the season the betting favorite to win the Super Bowl.
2: Big slate of college football tomorrow. 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Then Ole Miss will host Charlotte at 6:45. Both games will air on participating SuperTalk.
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6: Now let's take a look at our Q105 weather forecast. The rain has cooled things down a little bit to about 86 degrees, but expect possible showers for the rest of the evening. Looking ahead to the weekend, we'll see highs in the upper 90s and overnight lows around 70. The first home game of the season is finally here. Ole Miss hosts Charlotte tomorrow with kickoff set for 6:45. You can catch all the coverage live right here on Q105. All right, we are back in the studio. Good afternoon from the Domino's.com studio. I'm your host today, Annie Strong. And we've got a little special guest here with us today. What's up, Jake?
7: How are you doing?
6: I'm doing good.
7: Heard Hayden was, you know, away. Dad's out of town.
6: Yeah, so. he's out of town, so I'm taking over. But it's been going pretty good, honestly.
7: Yeah, traffic's, it's football weekend.
6: I know. Traffic, oh my gosh. I was telling them earlier, getting over here was an absolute nightmare.
7: It was getting bad on 6. As for those of us who have to come to the station, no, you got to make a little U-turn.
6: Oh gosh.
7: Right there at the links.
6: Yeah, and they don't make it easy at all.
7: No, it's in the summer it's good. It's like the same seasons that are good to turn left on Jackson. It's the same for making a U-turn. So it's here, and it's not the game next week, but it's still a first home game of the year. Top 10 team. Everybody's still excited. So yeah, it's going to be a good day tomorrow.
6: I know. I can't even imagine what LSU traffic's going to be like. I mean,
7: if they both take care of business tomorrow night, I think they both. I know Ole Miss plays tomorrow night. I guess LSU and
6: they play at 6.
7: La Tech. So you're on paper, they should both be 2-0 and top 10 heading into, you know, Armageddon next week.
6: It's gonna be a crazy weekend all around. You got the Ella Langley concert Thursday at 7 p.m. at the Pavilion. I mean, all around it's gonna be crazy. But I'm really excited for it. I'm ready for a big game weekend here in Oxford. So actually, tomorrow, both Jake and I will be hosting the tailgate show. You on? Yeah, you are.
7: All right, I'm on. Okay.
6: You're on, Jake.
7: That's just making sure.
6: It's okay.
7: Testing you while.
6: It's okay. You don't have the earphones right now. So it's hard.
7: But no, it's. I'm excited for everything. I'm excited for. I think people got a little nervous with how that game went last week, with the second half, the defense. Mm-hmm. But I think, you know, I don't think the only person I wasn't worried was Pete Golding, because he wanted to be punched in the face. That's what he said. We want to get hit. And they got.
6: Yeah.
7: I think they'd rather get hit than have coasted through last week, coasted through tomorrow if they do.
6: And then get slammed next weekend.
7: Faced,
6: yeah.
7: Not have faced any kind of adversity until LSU gives them something and you don't know how they react. So, Charlotte had a little bit of a shootout, 3 overtime with the Citadel. So people can make of that what they want. So they lost, but they had a chance to win it. I think 43 is a lot to cover, 45, whatever it is, in Vegas. But I think Ole Miss does take care of business. And I think we

0: see some of Deuce Knight, what that era will look like start next
1: year.
0: And bubble wrap some of the, you know, Trinidad and Kiwan, and let some of the backups have a shot in the second half. At least that's what I'm hope happens.
1: No, I think it'll be a good game to kind of clean up all our mistakes from last weekend, because first half was very sloppy, lots of busted coverage, but we got a great weekend this weekend to prepare and get ready. Also, Jake, can you tell us a little bit about the pins?
0: Oh yeah, we'll have some giveaway to go along with the free pizza, as always. We'll have some buttons, tailgate show buttons for people to wear and support, and there'll be a little QR code on the back if they like what they see and want to pick up. There's some other options they can get to support Ole Miss, and we're just trying to add a little bit to it this year, try to give some people some excitement to kick off the season. And obviously tomorrow it's easy to home yeah. game, everybody's excited, and obviously next week everybody's excited, so it's two big home games in a row, so we just want to add to the excitement and the support, and come on by the tent right outside Farley from 2:30 to 4:30,
1: right in front of Farley Hall. You can stop by, grab some Domino's pizza, and we'll have the pins, of course. 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Next up, Lady Gaga, The Edge of Glory.
0: Oh, some friend texted said they couldn't hear me.
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0: Okay, that was Royals by Lord. 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
2: Ladies up in here tonight, no fighting.
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Okay, but we got one more segment for you all, which is National Days and Music History. So we're going to start out with National Days today. It is 9/11, so it is Patriot Day. September 11th honors the memory of nearly 3,000 innocent victims who died in the September 11th, 2001 terrorist attack. Each day, Americans dedicate this day to remembering those who died and the first responders who risked their own lives to save others. So a very special day for us today, 9/11. Next, we've got the National Make Your Bed Day. Yeah, I feel like this just needs to be an everyday thing. But, you know, if it's not for you all, today's the day. Make sure you make your bed. And then last but not least, National Hot Cross Buns Day. It's pretty cool. I haven't heard of hot cross buns in forever. But yeah, there we go. I feel like the national days have been so short recently. We used to have like 5 or 6 at the beginning of the year. Now, I guess they're running out of days, so we're up to 3. But yeah, today in music history, see if we can find it real quick. Okay, here we go. So this day in music history, the Strokes dropped their landmark debut album, Is This It?, in 2001. And then in 2014, legendary New Orleans producer and studio owner passed away at 88. So that's it for National Days today. Pretty short and sweet for both, but I hope you all have an amazing drive home. The Rebels kick off tomorrow at 6:45 p.m. We'll be hosting the Charlotte Niners. Y'all come stop by the tent. We'll be hosting the Van Atkins Jewelers tailgate show. That'll start at 2:30 p.m. and go until 4 p.m. or 4:30 p.m. We'll have Domino's Pizza and also something new we're doing this year, giving out game day pins. So y'all come stop by, say hey, grab some pizza. And yeah, we're excited for tomorrow.

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0: Taylor Swift, and I Knew It, I Knew You. Well, it's almost that time again. Eric Clapton's Crossroads Guitar Festival this year going to be happening September 26th and 27th in Austin. Now, among his special guests this year include Buddy Guy, John Mayer, and ZZ Top's Billy Gibbons. Now, Pete Townsend was supposed to attend, but he, I guess, had to drop out after complications from his knee replacement.
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0: Teddy swims and lose control. Well, thanks for having us tuned in. And out of curiosity, how do you feel about going to the airport? I was just reading that like 60% of people around the country say going to the airport completely stresses them out. Listen, I can totally relate. I hate flying. I mean, I'll do it if I absolutely have to, but I don't even like dropping people off and picking people up at the airport.
1: You're listening to Super Talk News. I'm Caleb Saylor. A Lake Cormorant High School football player was hospitalized after being exposed to a highly toxic chemical that's banned in more than 70 countries. Zach Brown is now being treated at a medical facility in Texas after accidentally being exposed to paraquat, a restricted-use pesticide used in agriculture. Brown is currently being evaluated for a lung transplant. A man admitted to setting a mobile home on fire after being evicted. The state fire marshal's office reports that Levada Harris is behind bars on a first-degree arson charge. He confessed to setting a mobile home on fire in August. The residence was located on Mount Moriah Road in Edwards. Harris had reportedly been kicked out after being 4 months behind on rent. He is currently being housed in the Hinds County Jail.
2: State Treasurer David McRae has returned more unclaimed money and delivered more college and career savings to Mississippians than ever before. 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He's making college and career savings and getting unclaimed money easier than ever. 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

0: Miss will host its first home football game of the season on Saturday, but the Rebels matchup versus Charlotte is not the only fun event taking place in Oxford this weekend. Alex Cortez tells us that volunteers will be in the city to build beds for children who lack a comfortable place to sleep at night.
1: This Saturday, September 12th, and what's really cool about it is Lowe's has selected 40 sites across the country where they're providing a $12,500 grant, and so we are very lucky to be one of those 40 sites here at Oxford, and it's enabling us to build 70 beds this Saturday. So we actually already have 100 people volunteer to be a part of it to actually build the beds too, and we've cut off registration, so we are super excited for Saturday to be here.
0: Be sure to keep up with all the latest news, sports, and politics in Mississippi by heading on over to supertalk.fm. For Supertalk News, I'm Caleb Saylors.
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3: Now let's take a look at our Q105 weather forecast. The rain has cooled things down a little bit to about 86 degrees, but expect possible showers for the rest of the evening. Looking ahead to the weekend, we'll see highs in the upper 90s and overnight lows around 70. The first home game of the season is finally here. 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

0: Sabrina Carpenter, and Espresso. All right, well, it was a pretty darn good summer for movies in the United States. Yeah, the official numbers just came in, and movie theaters pulled in a record $4.76 billion from May through Labor Day. Yeah, the biggest hits were The Odyssey, Spider-Man Brand New Day, Toy Story 5, and The Devil Wears Prada 2, while the biggest and fattest and largest disappointments would be the live-action Moana, DC Supergirl, and Masters of the Universe. I haven't seen any of them. I haven't seen any of the hits. I haven't seen any of the flops.
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5: 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Now let's go to the booth for the Walk-On's pregame show. Here's the voice of the Valley, John Davis.
6: Welcome to Coffeeville. I am not, however, in the booth. We're out in the stands. I'm joined by Tony Grant. We are in Coffeeville for a road game. The Blue Devils are on the road, still in Yallabusha County, but they are looking for a road win tonight, and we are not in the booth. Tony, how do you enjoy the stands so far?
7: A little dicey. Not real fan of the music, but the field looks great. Wind is nice, not super hot, sun's going down.
6: The weather has changed, and we do know some schools around us are going to have to deal with some rain. Hopefully we do not. Well, this is the Walk-On's pregame show. Just remember, Walk-On's in Oxford is the place to be. Great food, cold drinks, and plenty of TVs. Make Walk-On's your spot on game day. So we are here in Coffeeville. We're getting ready for week three of Water Valley football. The Blue Devils are coming off their first win of the year. They defeated South Pontotoc 42-3 in week two. A good way to bounce back after that Independence loss in the season opener, Tony.
7: That was a feel-good game. It's still amazing that the Blue Devils were able to dominate that game with the size and physicality that South Pontotoc had. They're a big bunch of boys, and for Water Valley to come out and basically take the game over, dominate it, even with all the turnovers. I still think Water Valley came out on the positive end of the turnovers, but it was, here, you take it. No, you take it. No, you take it.
6: The Water Valley defense has done an outstanding job at creating turnovers this year. They are definitely really plus in that side of things. One thing that we did talk about before last week's game that they were able to start doing was run the ball, and we expect a little bit more of that.
7: I think the whole goal here is to force attrition and a running clock in the second half. Coffeeville has 16 players on the roster that's listed on Max Preps. They have 22 on the field. So this could be one of those games where Water Valley just pounds and pounds and pounds and tries to win by attrition.
6: All right, well, this is the Walk-On Sports Bistro pregame show. Make your tailgate.
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0: Welcome back to Water Valley Football. I am John Davis, joined by my partner, Tony Grant. How are you doing, Tony?
1: I'm doing all right, John.
0: Well, we are live. We're getting ready for Water Valley Football. The Blue Devils are on the road at Coffeyville. This is the Walk-On Sports Bistro pregame show. Get a little Cajun flair in your life on Walk-On Sports Bistro in Oxford. Gator Po' Boys, Cajun pasta, or the ribeye. Your plate is always a winner at Walk-On. Stop by this season. Walk-On's University Avenue in Oxford. All right, so we are in Coffeyville, and Tony Grant always has a tradition of going through some history. We've got a lot of history with the Pirates, and I'm going to let Tony take it away with some really important details that the listeners want to know about.
1: Okay, thanks, John. Water Valley leads the series with the Pirates 37-7-1 following last year's 55-6 win. The series started November the 7th of 1969 with a 30-14 Blue Devil victory, followed by 12 consecutive wins before the Pirates broke the streak. Prior to last season, the Yallabusha County rivals hadn't faced off since 2018, which was also the last time Coffeyville hosted what was formerly known as the Railroad Rivalry. The Pirates returned 12 players from last season's team and have a roster sized as 16 as opposed to last year's 28. And we did count 22 bodies
0: 22
1: on the
0: now.
1: Field. So,
0: yeah, okay.
1: In last year's game, Shadiah Freeman had a 32-yard touchdown reception, while Darion Gale topped his yardage with a first quarter 58-yard TD grab. Trey Adams rushed for 95 yards on 10 carries and 3 TDs plus a 2-point conversion. Other games tonight around the region, Bruce hosts Faulkner, East Union hosts H.W. Byers, Myrtle is hosting the Belmont Cardinals, and Strayhorn is hosting Smithville. Others of note, Baldwin hosts Nettleton, Hamilton will visit Nanawaya, who the Blue Devils will see later on in the season. Hatley is at Mantachie, Walnut's at undefeated Holly Springs. We pass the Port Gibson buses coming up here,
0: yep,
1: going to Commodore Field at Lafayette for tonight's game with the Commodores, and Eupora, who Water Valley will see next week,
0: right,
1: will play Ethel.
0: Ethel. All right, Ethel. All right, well, this is thanks for that information, Tony. It's always great stuff, and it's always great to talk about the other games coming up. We are in week three. It's going by very fast, and, of course, it's September 11th, and, you know, a lot of us, I remember 25 years ago when that tragedy happened, so just remember your first responders. Again, this is the Walk-On Sports Bistro. We're going to take a two-minute break, and then we'll come back for the starting lineup, and then we'll be that much closer to kickoff here. This is Water Valley Football at Coffeyville.
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0: Welcome back to Water Valley Football. I'm John Davis, joined by Tony Grant. We are in Coffeyville for week three as the Blue Devils are on the road tonight to play their Yallabusha County rival. This is the Walk On Sports Bistro pregame show. 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All right, Tony, he has got the FNB starting lineups for us and a lot of changes to those, by the way, listeners.
1: And here we go. Our wide receivers tonight, number 5, Shadai Freeman. Number 3, Kylan Armstrong. Number 1, T.J. Jackson. Your H-back, number 44, Nehemiah Brown. Starting at quarterback tonight, it looks like it's going to be number 17, Easton Newman. Darion Gale looks to be in street clothes tonight, and Coach Fowl said earlier in the week that it was going to be a game-time decision for Darion due to the ankle twist he had last week. But he was wearing a jersey, just otherwise street clothes. Your running back, 14, Trey Adams. Your line, 57, left tackle, Bryson Pegues. 51, left guard, Caleb Brown. 63, your center is Jay Hervey. 62, right guards, Alex Spruill. And earning the start on the offensive line tonight is number 65, Sky Carruthers. Defensively here in the Water Valley starting lineup, sponsored by FNB, would imagine that Darion's going to be replaced on defense by Easton Newman. That seems to have been the rotation
0: Okay. So
1: far in the first two games this year. Other corner will be number 4, Jonathan Malone. Your safeties, Shadai Freeman and Trey Adams. Your linebackers, Demarie Johnson, number 11, 44, Nehemiah Brown, and 23, Miles Buford, who had an outstanding game last week, both defensively and offensively. And defensive ends are 62, Alex Spruill, and 77, Drew Hollinger. Caleb Vire is still on injured reserve, I guess, waiting to recover from that opening game injury of the sprained knee. And your defensive tackles tonight are 90, Ja'Kylin Scott, and 51, Caleb Brown. And here's our national anthem.
0: That was the starting lineup brought to you by FNB. We're going to take a break and come back and have your pre-game stuff all set up and get ready for this game. This is Water Valley Football at Coffeyville.
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0: Water Valley Football. This is John Davis. I'm joined by Tony Grant. We're just a couple minutes away from kickoff here in Coffeyville. This is the Walk-On Sports Bistro pregame show. Just remember to get a little Cajun flair in your life at Walk-On Sports Bistro in Oxford. Gator Po' Boys, Cajun pasta, or the ribeye. Your plate is always a winner at Walk-On. Stop by this season. Walk-On's University Avenue in Oxford. Okay, so we've got keys to the game, Tony, just before we get going here, and the captains are starting to come out both for the Blue Devils and the Pirates. I said running game. You say what? What else is kind of a big thing for you?
1: I still say this is a good opportunity to work on the short passing game, the quick outs, the hooks, the curls, to try to loosen up the secondary and loosen up the middle of that line.
0: Get some stats to Easton.
1: They've got some decent-sized guys on the line. And watching film on them, they tend to want to penetrate upfield from the outsides very quickly and close on that middle running game. So the tackles for Water Valley are going to have their hands full tonight and trying to generate that running game that you've talked about. I'm just saying we need to practice on that short passing game and get that going.
0: All right, so new quarterback. We did talk about that. If you were with us for the FNB starting lineup, Easton Newman will be in a quarterback for the Blue Devils.
1: We do not have 99 on our roster listing for Coffeyville. He is one of their captains tonight, along with Zacharian Richardson, number 6, Didi Scott, number 0, and Fletcher White, number 65. Fletcher and 99 are some big old boys.
0: Yeah, 99 is really, 65 is the biggest of the two, but 99 are both big guys. I mean, they look like they're every bit of 6 foot, 260 or 270 pounds. So this has been the Walk-On's pregame show. We're just a couple minutes away from the kick here. Water Valley will receive. Okay.
1: Coffeyville won the toss and deferred to the second half. They will kick off from the south end, and Water Valley will receive at the north end of the field. Captains for the Blue Devils tonight were Nehemiah Brown, Colin Armstrong, Miles Buford.
0: And Nehemiah Brown, you said him, right?
1: Yep.
0: Yeah, Nehemiah. I like Nehemiah. And Miles Buford was the real key to this. He was the spark last week. When the Blue Devils were down 3-0, they went to Miles Buford on offense, and he really sparked them.
1: He did.
0: He got him going offensively.
1: He ran hard. He hit the holes fast and had kept those legs pumping and was able to really, as you said, provide a spark for that Blue Devil offense.
0: Well, the Blue Devils are in blue pants, gray shirts. Of course, they've got their blue helmets, and they're about to run out here on the field. And here they come through their makeshift tunnel with the cheerleader supporting them. The Pirates are in all black. They have orange trim.
1: Actually, it's red and yellow.
0: It's red and yellow? Okay,
1: yeah,
0: it looks very orange.
1: Two red stripes and a yellow stripe in
0: looks
1: the middle.
0: Looks very orange.
1: So that's that presbyopia kicking in there.
0: Yeah. I found out my eyesight is going, so bear with me. They are red, but it looks more orange than it does red.
1: And they have only a decal on one side of the helmet. It's the Jolly Roger Pirate flag on the right side.
0: I do love that. It's a great look. I've seen them look like Tampa Bay Buccaneers in the past. So I guess they just decided to change things. Okay, so this has been the Walk-On's pregame show. We're going to start first quarter action here just a second. First quarter action is brought to you by Valley Tool, proud supporter of Water Valley Athletics. So don't forget to go, if you're a Water Valley supporter, buy Valley Tool and tell them how much you support and appreciate them. So Blue Devils will receive. They are 1-1 in the season. Coffeyville will be kicking off as the home team here. They deferred. They won the toss. They deferred. And they are also 1-1 on the season.
1: For those that haven't kept up with the scorebook, Coffeyville defeated West Bolivar in the opener and then lost last week to J.C. George 13-8. And that was a game that Coffeyville, many should think that they should have won. They had the